0: Coke.
1: What we've got here is failure to communicate. Some men you just can't reach. So you get what we had here last week, which is the way he wants it. Well, he gets it.

Будилник. Зирок. Будилник. Силна доза рок енергия за целия ден. I'm a fire team leader at the time. Trying to get my marines together. So we can at least get out of the kill zone and be able to return fire in

it's a large town or a small town. Just like Joshua and the fabled walls of Jericho, I'm here to tear down the institution. God spoke to me, said, listen to me.

0: your friend Archbishop Harold Holmes. 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